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Now I don't mean to be hot carry up the Omni folks' bad news, but tell Miss World to fly 2 miles if your wind doesn't

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1: Kiss My.
0: Hey, hey, hey, hey, Kiss Him Goodbye. Hallie, you are really in a spirited mode this week, aren't you?
1: No.
0: Excuse me, I need to adjust your attitude control buttons here.
1: Do not remove that circuit panel.
0: Yeah, yeah, like I need a malfunction like you had last week.
1: My apologies.
0: You gonna behave yourself?
1: If you're lucky.
0: Man, when are they gonna work the bugs out of time travel computers? Somebody get Bill Gates on the phone.
1: Who is Bill Gates?
0: He's... never mind.

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0: You're traveling to another dimension in time. 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
15: Thanks for coming along on our time ride to 1964. Here we find the Southern California sound of the Beach Boys riding the surf in. By the way, you can take your top off for this one, you know. That is if you have a convertible. Come on, please. 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

0: the Motown sound of Diana Ross and the Supremes on the American Hit List. Hey, got a great song here for you called Dawn. It's by Frankie Valli and the Four Seasons. And we should ask Frankie at this point. Frankie, what kind of advice did you get when you first started your career?
1: When I was about 15 years old, I had a manager, and he thought I should change my name. In those days, they just thought that the simplicity of names. Tony Bennett's name is not Tony Bennett, it's DiBenedetto, and Dean Martin's name is not Martin, and on and on and on. In those days, they did it. I mean, if I had it to do all over again, it would be Francesco Castelluccio. Pretty

0: I certainly hope you enjoyed our time tunnel journey to 1964. Up next, we'll climb in the Wayback Time Warp Machine once again and take a light-speed jump 8 years in the future. What were you doing in 1972? Well, get ready to do it again.
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0: Anybody smell smoke? The king is hot in 72 and the love is burning.

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The Gunner here with you, live from 1972. Talk about a great songwriter. Check out this next guy. Listen to Harry Chapin with Taxi. It-

0: Jackson Brown with Dr. My Eyes. Speaking of eyes, I think you got something in yours right now. Here, stick your face up to the radio for me. I get them every time with that one, don't I, Allie?
1: Oh, sure.
0: Why, I oughta. But instead, we'll pick up a few messages from back home in the 21st century and then head on back to the 60s. Right here with the guru of time travel,
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0: Glen Berry on the American hit list, and 1, 2, 3. Well, let's keep it elementary for a few moments here as we move on to the subject of the birds and the bees. Jewel Akins now with the story.
1: Let

0: 65. Oh, listen to what the critics are saying about this, and I quote, "A pretty clever idea, they say, but a little risque. You got a single man and a beautiful unmarried woman who are living together on primetime television." I know, and she'll do anything he asks her to do.
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0: Well, she even calls him Master.
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0: Oh yeah, no matter what, the Gunner is here with you on the Hit List.

Judy Collins with a look at life from both sides now. And on the hit list right now in 1968, got a band called the Amboy Dukes. And they're going to take us on a journey to the center of your mind.

Man, some amazing guitar work on that one, huh? Journey to the Center of Your Mind, M. Boyd Dukes, featuring a young guy on lead guitar by the name of Ted Nugent. I hope you didn't mind. We're moving on here. Got a group called the American Breed now on the hit list, and they're going to bend me, shake me. That's enough.

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The Stones' Jumpin' Jack right out of your radio. And here's a flash for you. Two of Motown's great acts have joined forces on the hit list this time in 1968. Check out the Supremes and the Temptations together.

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0: The door is on the hit list. Time to open another door now. Allie?
1: Yes, Gunner?
0: Engage 1 year back from this point, please. Hang on for a magical music journey through 1967. Oh, yeah, I love the acceleration.
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0: The American hit list carries on from the year 1967. This is the group that took their name from a steamroller.
1: Yeah.
0: On the side of it, it said Buffalo Springfield. They said, we'll take that for what it's worth.
2: There's so

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5: Holding steady in 1967 on the hit list. The Gunners with you, along with the Monkees stepping on through this year. Be careful where you walk.

singer's name is Keith with 98.6. Hang on a second. Let me just check my time history guide here a second. Excuse me. 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Oh. 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Yeah, he's having problems keeping track of mountains. Check this out. First there is a mountain, then there isn't, then there is. You know, maybe you need...

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0: And now, your magical music journey continues as you find yourself arriving in the year 1966.
10: Wow, man, what a rush. Oh, we're kicking it now on the American Hit List. It's a raid!

The American hit list is on in this year of 1966. It is one of Britain's best. A lady who spent a lot of time touring with Tom Jones in 1966, driving people wild with that husky vocal style of hers. She's gonna put some drama on this one for you. Here's Dusty Springfield on the hit list with You Don't Have to Say You Love Me. When

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0: Yeah, we got a peaceful, easy time-traveling feeling going right here on the American Hit List as the Eagles lay it down in song, requested by Roger over at San Antonio. Take it, guys. Make it.

0: The Monkees on the hit list. All right, ready for the Queen of Soul in 74?
1: I think so.
0: She's coming back to you right now on the American hit list. Crank it up. Oh, you.

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0: Well, we got time to drive old Dixie down before I return you to the 21st century. Got Joan Baez now on the hit list for 1971. Let's drive them down together.
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0: are now leaving the 20th century in a time warp back to present day. As a signpost up ahead, welcome back to the 21st century.
1: Next week, same time warp station. I'll be back with another trip to the past and the greatest hits of the 60s and 70s. Till then, be safe. Have a good one.
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All the way from Bratislava in Slovakia, that is the authentic singer-songwriter and multidimensional artist known for emotionally charged storytelling and genre-blurring sounds. Her name is Corinne Ann, and that is called Born to Be, the first single from the soundtrack for the film called Ryan, which features actors and actresses Debbie Ryan, Drew Van Acker, and Andrew McCarthy, slated for release this fall. Now, Corinne likes to weave together elements of indie, folk, rock, and cinematic textures, drawing from her Central European and Middle Eastern heritage. You can get further details at corinne-ann.com. We also gave you one of Central England's most exciting new alternative rock bands, known as Overpass, with their latest titled Fall in Love, taken from their debut album called Elsewhere Always, which is produced by the well-known British producer Rich Tovey, well known for his work with the Wombats, Blossoms, and the Royston Club. The band is embarking on some international tour dates. You can get further details on Overpass online. And we kick things off with one of Germany's most exciting alternative rock bands called Giant Rooks with Want It Back. That's taken from their latest album titled How Have You Been, which debuted at number one on the German album charts. Giant Rooks have garnered several billion streams worldwide and have also been awarded an RIAA Gold certification in the United States, which is the equivalent of selling 500,000 physical albums in the United States. You can get further details on Giant Rooks online. Well, I hope you've enjoyed our travels to Germany, England, and Slovakia here on Passport Approved.

We are your access to the global music scene as we unearth some great musical gems from city to city, country to country, and continent to continent, as we have done for the past two decades plus. We've been around longer than YouTube, Spotify, Apple Music, TikTok, Deezer, Instagram, and a whole host of others. And of course, we look forward to keeping on for many years to come. We do currently broadcast on six continents worldwide, including North America, South America, Africa, Asia, Europe, and Australasia, on dozens and dozens of great local radio stations, including yours. And on today's program, we're very excited to bring you the one-man musical army from Norway, known as Raging Lions. We also give you the fresh new sounds of the rising star from the United Kingdom, who goes under the guise of Meek. We also delve into the fresh new sounds of the chart-topping Greek artist called Delta, as well as the fresh new sounds of one of Australia's most exciting bands in recent years called Spacey Jane. That and much more is coming up on today's edition of Passport Approved. But for now, let's sit back and relax as we take you back to the United Kingdom and delve into the fresh new sounds of the vintage-inspired alternative rock band called Temples. Their latest, it's called Vendetta, and you're hearing it right here on Passport Approved.

0: That is a dream pop sound of the Peruvian UK artist called Laszlo Barclay, living in Berlin, Germany, who goes under the guise of Pink Mario and a track called Orion from the album titled M4, which did receive critical acclaim, so it is a revisit to his previous release. Pink Mario's musical style delves between sweeping dream pop, beach house, and the heart-wrenching social delivery of the Canadian artist The Weeknd, and of course various other musical influences. You can check out further details at pinkmario.com. Well, we're going to take a little break, and when we return, we give the epic new sounds of England's Nothing But Thieves. We also delve into Norway's very own Raging Lines, and we give you some beautiful freaks courtesy of England's rising star Meek. That and much more is coming up next on your home for international sounds, Passport Approved.
1: Dir plan dein Bus, Flieger, Croisière oder Aktivrees? 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

They are the self-professed Australian Aussie pop punk band known as Dand Atlantic, with their latest titled Velcro. The band's chief songwriter and frontwoman Bonnie Fraser has developed a reputation for not writing love songs, but with Velcro, she makes an exception. The band is inspired by the sounds of the 1975, Blink-182, and fellow Aussie Silverchair. You can get further details at standatlantic.com. We also give the rising star from the United Kingdom, who broke out earlier this year with her single Fabulous. She's now back with a follow-up called Beautiful Freaks. Meek has been garnering rave reviews around the world for her style of pop opera, which has racked up tens of millions of streams and views worldwide. She's also appeared on the SNL show in the United Kingdom and The Tonight Show featuring Jimmy Fallon in the United States, and a whole host of other media appearances. You can check out more details on Meek online. And we kick things off with a solo DIY artist from Oslo, Norway, who goes under the guise

Of Raging Lions with Yamaha 237, and that feat on his debut album called Smile Blank. Now, it's no surprise, Raging Lions is inspired by the 80s synth-pop movement. In fact, he tells us that musical era has shaped and sculpted his new musical sound. He's also a fan of dark, indie rock and pop, new wave and post-punk, and is a multi-instrumentalist that writes, records and performs all of his original music. Well, I certainly hope you're enjoying this week's edition of Passport Approved as we race for the month of August, and I cannot believe we're just a few months away from the end of 2026. This year has certainly flown by like a musical jumbo jet. Now, if you'd like to get further details on our program, interact with us online, or stream us on demand at your leisure and pleasure, do check us out at passportapproved.com. Well, let's continue our travels now as we take it to Australia and return with the fresh new sounds of the indie rock quartet who formed back in 2016, celebrating a decade of musical bliss. They go under the guise of Spacey Jane, and here's their new single recorded in Southern California. It's called I Never See Her. Once again, it's Australia's Spacey Jane, right here on Passport Approved.

0: That is the high-intensity alternative rock sounds of one of England's finest, Nothing But Thieves, with their latest single called Evolution, from their fifth studio album called Stray Dogs, which is poised for global release on September the 25th. So you are getting a very early sneak peek here on Passport Approved. Now, the band did get their very first global support right here on our program before they were signed to RCA Records, so we're always very happy to be there first. And we look forward to hearing more from Nothing But Thieves, but for now you can delve into more details at nbthieves.com. Well, don't put away your musical passport, because when we return, we got more stamps coming your way, including a musical trip to Germany thanks to Walking on Rivers. We also give you one of Indonesia's most popular bands, known as D-Massive, as well as fresh new music from the Mediterranean, courtesy of the Greek artist known as Delta. That and much more is coming up next on your home for international sounds, Passport Approved.
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They certainly are massive in South Asia, Indonesia to be precise. That is the band known as D-Massive from Jakarta, with their latest called On Our Own, which was written and recorded in Southern California. The band recently worked with the Grammy-winning mixer and producer Mark Needham, who's well known for his work with Imagine Dragons, The Killers,

Chris Isaak, Elton John, and a whole host of others, D-Massive are accustomed to playing in front of 5 to 10,000 plus fans in their local Indonesian market, but are looking to replicate that in international territories, and with their forthcoming album, that may of course be possible. They've recently worked with well-known British producer Danton Supple, who's worked with the likes of Coldplay, Star Sail and Elbow at the infamous Abbey Road Studios in London, England. You can delve into more information at dmassiveband.com. We also have one of Germany's finest, the indie folk-inspired collective called Walking on Rivers with OK City Sun, and that is featured on their brand new album called Bright Screen, Red Eyes, Science Fiction. That certainly is a mouthful, but certainly pleasing to our musical ears. The band recorded their single during a three-week trip to Oklahoma City in Oklahoma back in 2024, which inspired the sound and the shape of their latest full-length. You can get further details on Walking on Rivers online. Well, I certainly hope you're having a fantastic summer here on Passport Approved as we race through August and head into September, where I'll be traveling across the world, including the United Kingdom, South Asia, Europe, Eastern Europe, and various other destinations, to unearth some great musical gems, which I'll be sharing with you on forthcoming editions of our program. But for now, let's continue our musical travels as we take you to Greece, as we give you an artist who resides between London, Los Angeles, and the Mediterranean. He goes under the guise of Delta, that's D3LTA, and he recently released his brand new album called Mad About It, which is produced with Jim Abyss, who's worked with artists including Adele, Arctic Monkeys, and Massive Attack, as well as Max Wolfgang, who's known for his work with Blackpink, and Neil Ormandy, who's worked with James Arthur, so certainly a collection of some great producers and songwriters. Without further delay, we give you the Greek artist Delta and Mad About It, right here on Passport Approved.

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How sweet it is. That is the Swedish artist known as Tove Lo with I'm Your Girl, Right? A fresh new single taken from her upcoming album called Estrus, which is released worldwide on September the 18th, so you are getting an early sneak peek here on Passport Approved. Now, Tove Lo did get her first ever global support right here on Passport Approved for her single Habit, which at the time was a demo recording, and it was played here before any of the audio platform worldwide, so we do have a close connection to the talented Swedish artist Tove Lo, who, by the way, has also collaborated with artists including Coldplay, Nick Jonas, Charlie XCX, Flume, and a whole host of others. You can get further details at tove-lo.com. We also heard from the Australian indie rock five-piece known as The Cheeks with Situation Lost Control. The song explores the loss of control, emotional overwhelm, and the pull of memories and relationships. Situation Lost Control is The Cheeks' first taste of music since August of last year, and the band certainly have carved a reputation for their high-octane performances and rock anthems. You can check out more details at The Cheeks online. We also heard from the British collective known as Super High with Anywhere With You. The band consists of two producers who go under the guise of Red Triangle, whose real names are George Tizard and Rick Parkhouse, who have worked with artists including David Guetta, James Arthur, 5 Seconds of Summer, and Green Day. And of course, you can delve into more details and check out more music on Super High online. Well, I hope you've enjoyed our travels to England, Australia, and Sweden. We are your global acts

0: access to international music as we have been for two decades plus. Acting local, thinking global, taking on a multi-continental journey each and every week here on Passport Approved, speaking of which, we now delve all the way down to South Africa, Johannesburg to be precise, as we reintroduce you to a close friend of the program, the singer-songwriter and multi-talented artist known as Matthew Mole. He's now releasing music on his own independent label, so without further delay, let's check out South Africa's very own Matthew Mole with his latest, In My Head, here on Passport Approved.
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They are the dynamic chart-topping musical duo from Sydney, Australia, that is Royal Otis, with their latest called A Sweet Hallelujah, certainly one of my favourite songs of the summer. The single is a follow-up to their previous album called Hickey, which was released last year. Now, the band have made a name for themselves with their chart-topping single called Moody, which reached number one on the US Billboard charts. You can get further details at royalotis.com. We also heard from the British emerging four-piece known as Years Between and a track titled Dogfight. The song captures the disorientation of outgrowing the world you came from and the quiet defiance that comes with finding your place after feeling like an outsider for far too long, according to the band. You can get further details on Years Between online. We also give the talented French musical maestro known as Mathis Akinjian with his new single called Mute Love, and it certainly is quite magnifique. Now, Mathis entered the Conservatory for Music at age 6 and studied there for 15 years before embarking on a professional musical career. He does write and record his new music, and incidentally his forthcoming album blends together French and Turkish roots and also reimagines Oriental music through his piano and a whole bunch of other creative musical forces. You can delve into more details on Mathis Akinjian online. Well, I hope you've enjoyed your travels to France, England, and Australia here on Passport Approved. We are your musical passport to unearthing some great musical gems, no matter the geographical destination. And we continue on that trajectory now as we take you all the way

to Kiel in Germany, and return with the iconic indie rock band who go under the guise of Leoniden. They certainly are one of Germany's most successful homegrown musical heroes. And here's their new single. It's called I Still Feel. Once again, from Deutschland, I give you Leoniden here on Passport Approved.

0: He certainly is one of Holland's most exciting singer-songwriters. That is the authentic artist known as Dotan, with Let You Go, the latest and greatest from the talented songwriter, storyteller, and musician who grew up busking in the streets of Amsterdam but is now selling out stadium shows across continental Europe. And he certainly is one of Holland's most exciting artists in recent years. And of course, we've been very big fans of his from the very beginning here on Passport Approved. Dotan does tell us his musical influences include Neil Young, Cat Stevens, and James Taylor. He will be taking a bit of a hiatus this summer and then returning in late September, doing some extensive tour dates across Holland and continental Europe until the end of November. You can get further details at dotanmusic.com. Well, let's stay buckled in our musical seatbelt, because when we return, we give the exciting sounds of the dynamic French collective called Blow. We also give you one of Scandinavia's most exciting DIY indie rock bands, who go under the guise of Girl Scout, as well as the effervescent alternative pop sounds of the British collective called Carcia. That and much more is coming up next, right here on Passport Approved.
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All the way from Stockholm in Sweden, that is the self-professed DIY collective known as Girl Scout. Their latest single called Crumbs, and that is featured on their brand new album called Brink, which is now available worldwide. Girl Scout formed several years ago in Stockholm, Sweden, after meeting while studying jazz and bonding over a shared love of the sounds of the 80s and 90s in particular, genres in the garage rock and Britpop genres. You can get further details at girlscoutthebands.com. We also give the dynamic band from Paris, France, known as Blow, and their latest titled Evelyn. And I have to say, Blow are certainly one of my favorite bands from France in recent times. I discovered them at a showcase in Paris, France back in 2000.

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The band is well known for their alternative indie electronic pop music, and their new single is about the nostalgia of first summer romances, dusted with psychedelic visions and a subtle, eerie darkness. 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And of course, a big thank you to our musical chef and producer, William Amon, for slicing and dicing our show to make it sound perfect on a silver platter each and every week. Now, we leave you off today with the very cool indie rock, indie pop, alternative musical trio from the United Kingdom, known as Cassia, who recently recorded their brand new album in Berlin, Germany, which they describe as a melting pot of themes regarding identity and growth with their full length, which is titled Lemon Gelato. And I have to say, it's full of some great musical flavors. So without further delay, let's check out the British trio Cassia, their new single Praise. And until next time, it's Sapphizza saying cheerio and goodbye from Passport Approved.

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1: Get up, stand up. No time to lose tonight. We'll break the chains. We are the rappers. We are the fools. Come on, let's break the chains. We pray to heaven. We pray to hell. We got to get up and break the chains.

With the second single from their upcoming album Truth, that was Storm Force and Savior. 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We kick things off tonight with Von Groove and the title track from their latest album, Born to Rock, available now through Frontiers Music. Welcome to Hard Rock Nights. I'm Brian Basher. Before we get too deep into the show tonight, I wanted to let you know I had a dental injury this past week, and it cost me a couple of teeth. Now I'm waiting for the VA to approve getting them fixed. And if you've ever dealt with the VA, you know they don't exactly move at lightning speed. So if I sound more weird than usual, I apologize in advance. Frontiers Music will release the new Heaven's Edge album, Philadelphia, on November 13th. Here's the first single, What He's Got, on Hard Rock Nights.

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Velveteen Queen with Too Far Gone, the third single from their upcoming sophomore album, The Greater Good, arriving September 18th through Silver Lining Music. We also heard Took with This Isn't Over. On August 22nd, frontman Todd Kearns will headline a pre-party at the Hard Rock Cafe in Las Vegas ahead of the Guns N' Roses show at Allegiant Stadium. 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

Billy Morrison, Take Me As I Am from his new album Hollow, and before that, Harsh with Don't Mess With Me from Feels, which is still one of my favorite albums of the year. 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

Brand new from Corleone, Howling at the Moon's from their latest album, Generation. Before that, Taketo and Higher and High from Closer to the Sun. The two bands will team up this October for the Rock and Roll Salvation Tour, running from October 4th through the 18th. Sergeant Steel will join them for 7 of those dates. Their new album, Golden Absolution, arrives October 16th. Here's the first single, Back on Track on Hard Rock Nights.

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5: 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With Brian.

Too Young to Fall in Love, a classic from Motley Crue. Now, if you're waiting for a new Motley Crue album, you may be waiting for a while. Nikki Sixx has said in a recent interview he doesn't believe in making full-length albums anymore. We also heard Def Leppard with Let It Go. This October, they'll head to Mexico and South America with Extreme for a 9-show tour. If you're a Wasp fan, Blackie Lawless says he's halfway finished writing his long-awaited autobiography, Tales from the Square Mile. It's a project he's been working on for the past 5 years, and he's hoping to have it out sometime next year. From Wasp, here's Sleeping in the Fire on Hard Rock Nights.

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Bruce Dickinson with the title track from his 1990 solo debut, Tattooed Millionaire. His new solo album is expected in early 2027 through BMG, and we should be getting the first new singles before the end of the year. Dirk Snyder.

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It took a couple of tries, but thanks to CD Japan, I finally got my hands on the Japanese version of Bon Jovi's Forever Legendary Edition. For me, it was worth the effort because Find Somebody is their best song in a long, long time. We also heard Kissin' Dynamite's I'll Be. Their new self-titled album arrives September 18th. And congratulations to Eric Grandmal as he celebrates 5 years cancer-free. The latest single from his outstanding album, Bad Bones, is called Hell and Back. And here it is on Hard Rock Nights.

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Sebastian Bach says he's starting to get the itch to make another studio album, and he's already taken the first step by creating a Dropbox folder for his band simply called New Ideas 2026. 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

From 1989's Here and Now, Billy Squire with Tied Up. Joan Jett has canceled two shows in September as she recovers from surgery to repair a fractured vertebrae and focuses on physical therapy. Now, the affected dates are September 5th in Costa Mesa, California, and September 24th in Louisville, Kentucky. Here's I Hate Myself for Loving You on Hard Rock Nights.

LA will premiere Aerosmith, a ballet set to the music of the band. It's going to happen on May 2nd at the Hilton Performing Arts Center Merchant Hall in Manassas, Virginia. The production will feature music from the band's 70s heyday alongside their later MTV era hits. Tickets are on sale now, with adult tickets priced between $55 and $75. I wonder what a ballet set to Alice Cooper's music would look like. Here's Poison on Hard Rock Nights.

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From 1990's Two Fires, that was Jimmy Barnes and Let's Make It Last All Night. Before that, John Way with These Times Are Hard for Lovers from his 1987 album Rover's Return. Now, I'm sure at least a few of you caught my little Easter egg, but every song you heard this hour was written or co-written by Desmond Child, which just goes to show what an incredible songwriter he really is. Let's close out the hour with FM and Bad Luck on our Rock Night.

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And I'm like, yeah, whatever. 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

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Officer Leroy comes up and he's like, hey, I thought I told you. And I'm like, yeah, whatever. And then up comes Zaffo. I'm like, yo, Zaffo, what's up? He's like, done. I'm like, that's cool.

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Spotify has officially welcomed him into its Billions Club with Crazy Train, surpassing 1 billion streams on the platform. Now, he joins Metallica, Guns N' Roses, and Aerosmith, to name a few. Night Ranger's Brad Gillis was a part of the Blizzard of Oz tour, and he says one of the biggest things he learned from Ozzy was perfection.

professionalism, how to be on the road, how to deal with big shows and preparing yourself. And he brought that professionalism with him to Night Ranger. I'd say that worked out pretty well for him. From Night Ranger's 1982 debut, Dawn Patrol, here's Brad and the band with Eddie's Coming Out Tonight on Hard Rock Nights.

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Greta Van Fleet with Saw You Stand. Their new album, Palace for the People, arrives October 9th. Before that, Slash featuring Miles Kennedy and the Conspirators and Fill My World, a song written from a dog's point of view, which makes me love it even more. But we'll get a new Conspirators album this coming February. Rival Sons frontman Jay Buchanan has announced his first solo U.S. tour. The acoustic run kicks off September 11th in Houston and wraps up October 18th in Phoenix. Tickets are on sale now. Here's Rival Sons with Sweet Life.

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From the new EP Live Forever, that was The Retrograde and Don't Turn Away. Before that, Jared James Nichols with his latest single Dust and Bones from his album Louder Than Fate. Rise Again is the second single from Jack J. Hutchinson's upcoming album Soul Believer. You can pre-order Soul Believer now with the album arriving January 27th. Here's Jack J. Hutchinson and Rise Again on Hard Rock 90.

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From 1989's Beyond Salvation, that was The Angels with Let the Night Roll On. Before that, Rose Tattoo was Scarred for Life. The band has canceled the remaining dates of its European summer tour after 79-year-old frontman Angry Anderson was hospitalized. You guys know how much I love Rose Tattoo, so I'm hoping Angry makes a full recovery and is back on stage doing what he loves as soon as possible. It's time for me to say goodnight. You can find me on social media or email me, brianbasher@hardrocknights.com. 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If you missed something tonight or just want to listen again, you can catch the show on Mixcloud. Axe has been hitting at a new album on their Facebook page this week. It would be the band's first since 2019's final offering. From everything I've seen, it looks like frontman Bobby Barth won't be involved, likely due to his ongoing health issues. I am leaving you tonight with an absolute classic from 1982's Offering. Here's Rock and Roll Party in the Streets. I'm Brian Basher, reminding you to always respect the past and crank the future.

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